It's not time to make a change. Just relax, take it easy. You're still young, that's your fault. There's so much you have to know.

the smile on your face. Don't bring everybody down like this. Don't worry. It will soon pass, whatever it is. Don't worry, be happy.

0: Yeah.
1: Is that you?
0: Who's it?
1: Oh, Cornelius.
0: Cornelius.
1: Yeah.
0: Oh, Cornelius.
1: Listen.
0: My man.
1: Listen.
0: Yeah, man, what's up?
1: I'm in trouble.
0: Yeah.
1: My girl

0: My name is
1: Morgan.
0: Not James.
2: James, how the hell do we get those diamonds down again? James,
0: my name is Ron.
2: How the hell do we get those diamonds down again?

0: Look, everyone, he's coming through the doors.
1: Brilliant! He didn't even open them!
0: He's here!
2: Quick, Rick, do the speech.
1: Hey!